Baby, close your eyes and listen to the music. Dig to the summer breeze. It's a groovy night and I can show you how to use it. To come along with me and put your mind at ease. Hey, a little less conversation, a little more action. All this aggravation ain't satisfactioning. A little more bite, a little less bark. A little less fight, a little more spark. Set your mouth and open up your heart. And baby, satisfy me. Satisfy me, baby. Come on, baby, I'm tired of talking. Grab your coat and let's start walking. Come on, come on, come on.

0: that's different. 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
1: That's good.
2: Too much Vaseline. I had it, too.
3: Yeah, just a whoosh.
2: He was on the
3: man, we were hitting
2: that song, bitch. I'm a crazy boy.

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0: Next song. 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

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And we'll have a tree that folded 12 mountains of food. 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And a big rock that you can set behind, the wind can't blow on you no more. 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

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The blues has got you. 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The blues got you. 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

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Fight or suffer. 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

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So say, let me slide it on, you know, people. I notice when I come home in the evening, she ain't got nothing nice to say to me. But for 5 years, she was so nice. Lord, she would love a dubby. I come home one particular evening. The landlady said, you got the rent money yet? I said, no, can't find no job. Therefore, I ain't got no money to pay the rent.

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She said, that don't confront me. Long as I get my money next Friday. 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So I go down the street, down to my good friend's house. I said, look, man, I'm outdoors, you know. 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He said, let me go and ask my wife. He come out of the house. I could see in his face. I know there was no. He said, I don't know, man. She kind of funny, you know. I said, I know. Everybody funny. Now you funny too. So I go back home. I tell the landlady, I got a job. I'm gonna pay the rent. She said, yeah. I said, oh, yeah. And then she was so nice.

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Mesquite Wake on the drum. 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We're going to continue with the piece straight out of Istanbul.

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0: One chance to do God's will.
2: The Christ.